I went deaf on the bitch. I went deaf on the bitch. I went deaf on the bitch.

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Bad things, it's a lot of bad things that they wish and they wish and they wish and they wish and they wish and on me. Yeah. Ay, ay. She say, do you love me? I tell her only partly. I only

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1: 'Cause I want you, and I need you, and I'm down for you always. And I'm down for you always.
2: Los 40.
1: Down for you always.